0: Foreigner from Foreigner 4, which is just fun to say. It's Tim Jeffries, and it's always good to be along. A one-off supergroup with their big song in just a bit, plus some Skid Row. Well, I love this story. Mad Magazine, something that takes me back to my youth, published its 600th issue this week and celebrated with a gorgeous cover. It's quite a milestone for a publication that started in 1952 as a comic book and as a way for Harvey Kurtzman to write humor for EC Comics instead of the research-heavy, time-consuming war comics that he had been writing at the time. And of course, Mad Magazine became one of the most influential forces in American humor of the 20th century. It's out now, the 600th issue of Mad Magazine.
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0: Classic Rock 93.9 with the Police. It's Jim Jefferies. Before I get on some Led Zeppelin, I want to let you know that there's a music series happening at Hornell Union Square Park on Thursday. Midnight Storm is the band. They'll be playing from 5 to 9. 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
3: Classic Rock 93.9 weather. Tonight stays mostly cloudy, around 55 degrees, with light southwesterly winds. Thursday brings showers and thunderstorms likely, with highs in the mid-70s and light southerly winds. Thursday night, showers and thunderstorms continue near 60 degrees. Friday turns partly sunny, then a slight chance of rain showers, with highs in the upper 70s and light west. Currently, it's clear and 70 degrees.
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0: band that was discovered by the late, great Clive Davis, the music executive who passed away earlier this week. Yeah, Aerosmith, one of the many bands that can thank their start to one Clive Davis. As we kick off yet again another hour of great classic rock with the Cars next.
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5: It's June 24th, and today in 1972, Alice Cooper's album School's Out hits stores. The album opens from the top, and inside is the record concealed in a pair of paper panties. But the gimmick is discontinued when it's discovered that hundreds of records had melted in transit because the panties are highly flammable. I still have my pair, though, and let me tell you, they're comfy. June 24th, 1989, Tom Petty has one of the biggest songs in the land with I Won't Back Down. Tom wrote the song after an arsonist set fire to his L.A. home in 1987. The only room to survive the flames was Tom's basement studio where he recorded the track. By the way, no suspect was ever charged in the fire, and the case remains unsolved. This in no way takes away from the most perfect name in rock, Benmont Tench. Hit me up on Twitter at Paul Schaefer.
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0: You know, you never hear about a Wednesday night special, unless it's, you know, fried chicken or something. 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
2: Classic Rock 93.9 weather. Tonight stays mostly cloudy, around 55 degrees, with light southwesterly winds. Thursday brings showers and thunderstorms likely, with highs in the mid-70s and light southerly winds. Thursday night, showers and thunderstorms continue near 60 degrees. Friday turns partly sunny, then a slight chance of rain showers, with highs in the upper 70s and light west. Currently, it's clear and 66 degrees.
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0: Don't Stop Believing, but I got to get a feeling that many Journey fans have lost that feeling. Just way too much drama within the band, and right now it's the Final Frontier Tour. Let's kick things off with some Billy Squire in just a little bit. Some Foo Fighters, too.
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0: ZZ Top, thanks for being here. Got a great song from the Edgar Winter Group and some Def Leppard in just a little bit. I like this story. A skateboarder traveled from California to Florida in just 39 days in an attempt to break his own record. Said his latest trip was about breaking his own record and celebrating 10 years of sobriety. Chad Caruso made the journey of more than 3,000 miles from Venice Beach to Jacksonville, Florida, between May 1st and June 8th. Averaging 72 miles a day on a skateboard. Pretty impressive. His trip raised money for his Natural High, an organization that he founded to encourage kids to be active and stay away from drugs and alcohol. High five to Chad Caruso, skateboarding across the United States.
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0: Classic Rock 93.9 with The Who and Squeezebox. This is the time of year where there's a lot of great outdoor concerts and Vitale Park concert on Canisius Lake, Sunday, June 28th, 5 to 7. High energy blues country folk vibe of Tegan and the Tweeds. 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
2: Classic Rock 93.9 weather. Tonight stays mostly cloudy, around 55 degrees, with light southwesterly winds. Thursday brings showers and thunderstorms likely, with highs in the mid-70s and light southerly winds. Thursday night, showers and thunderstorms continue near 60 degrees. Friday turns partly sunny, then a slight chance of rain showers, with highs in the upper 70s and light west. Currently, it's clear and 64 degrees.
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0: Metallica. It's Tim Jeffries updated that story about Metallica and their blood drive. Every city they go to, they ask fans to donate blood. They give out T-shirts if you do. And then they expanded it to all you have to do is sign up via the Metallica website through the Red Cross to donate blood. 25,000 people have donated blood. 40,000 worldwide. That is a pretty impressive blood drive. And thanks, Metallica, for doing your part. And fans, of course, too, for doing their part. Standing by, Foreigner, to kick off another long set next.
1: Hey, Professor Rock Adam Reeder here with today's Classic Rock U Crash Course. The Doobie Brothers nearly passed on recording Long Train Running, if you can believe that. It's because Tom Johnston viewed it as little more than an improvised bar jam. It wasn't until producer Ted Templeman urged him to add lyrics that the song finally came together. The track is full of quirky details, though. Tom wrote the lyrics in the studio bathroom, bringing his acoustic guitar and a notebook, stating it was the best place to capture natural reverb. The song actually had life before it was recorded, though. Evolving is a nameless, lyricless group played live for years before appearing on their album The Captain and Me. There's even a bit more controversy around the opening guitar rig. Randy Bachman of Bachman Turner Overdrive claimed the riff was borrowed from the song Let It Ride after the two bands shared a dressing room in New Orleans. Of course, the Doobies say it was the other way around. Long Train Runnin' was a number 8 single for the Doobies on the Billboard Hot 100 in 1973. Well, that's today's Crash Course. We'll see you this weekend on Classic Rock U.
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3: 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Game sponsored in part by Tony's Pizzeria, Dogwood Floral, Dansville Muffler and Brake, the Whelan Food Mart, Dansville Radiator, the Michael Adam Insurance Agency, Dansville Water Systems, Genesee Digital, and Dansville Chevrolet. 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
1: You know, a lot of talk about Rush and their 50-something tour. The other Canadian trio doing a bit of a reunion this summer as well. Here's Triumph as they lay it on the line.

0: Alvin Lee in 10 Years After. I always thought that was an interesting name. They chose the name in 1966 to honor the 10th anniversary of Elvis Presley's 1956 commercial breakthrough. Hence, 10 Years After. John Mellencamp, well, he just uses his real name, but he used to know it, be known as John Cougar. He's on the way next.
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2: Classic Rock, 93.9 weather. Tonight stays mostly cloudy around 60 degrees with light southerly winds and a slight chance of precipitation. Thursday brings showers and thunderstorms likely with highs in the mid-70s. Thursday night, showers and thunderstorms continue around 60 degrees. Friday turns partly sunny with a slight chance of rain showers, topping out in the upper 70s. Currently, it's clear and 63 degrees.
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0: Hey, it's all good. It's all right now. All righty now. Free with Mud. It is all good as we get into our Sure Happy. It is a Thursday. Your Friday fun day is almost here. Your weekend headspace. Then next week, America's 250th birthday week. It's going to rock all the way. Go and enjoy all. Jimmy is coming up. Author on Pearl Jam and Journey. They're next.
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0: Hey, look out, Joe. Jimmy is coming to get you. With my journey in that set and the wonderful Wheel in the Sky continues to turn and turn and turn. They continue to tour and tour and tour. They'll rock their final frontier tour until the end of the year, doing about 27 tunes in concert. They end each and every night with Any Way You Want It, You Got It. Probably should begin with that tune, but what do I know? I don't work for Journey, you know. GNR, they're coming up. I'll throw on Thin Lizzy and Aerosmith. They're next.
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2: Classic Rock 93.9 weather. Tonight stays mostly cloudy around 60 degrees with light southerly winds and a slight chance of precipitation. Thursday brings showers and thunderstorms likely with highs in the mid-70s. Thursday night, showers and thunderstorms continue around 60 degrees. Friday turns partly sunny with a slight chance of rain showers, topping out in the upper 70s. Currently, it's mostly cloudy and 63 degrees.
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0: Hey, Sharif don't like it. Rock the Casbah, then rock the Casbah again. The Bloody Clash for you with Mud the Scorpions. In that set, I Can't Explain, doing a fine remake of a Who classic, Scorpions, rocking their 60th anniversary tour and a whole Vegas residency coming up at the end of the year as well. Happy anniversary to the legendary Scorpions. The top there coming up, Arthur on Ozzy, and Neil Young is next.
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0: Oh, you know it. You got to look sharp the top with mud. You got to always look sharp. You don't have to get all dressed up like we did years ago. Now you can dress down as long as your clothing is clean. You know you're good to go, right? Hey, Steve Miller is coming up. I'll throw on the crew an autograph with Turn Up the Radio. That's next.
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2: Classic Rock 93.9 weather. Tonight stays mostly cloudy around 60 degrees with light southerly winds and a slight chance of precipitation. Thursday brings showers and thunderstorms likely with highs in the mid-70s. Thursday night, showers and thunderstorms continue around 60 degrees. Friday turns partly sunny with a slight chance of rain showers, topping out in the upper 70s. Currently, it's cloudy and 63 degrees.
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0: Oh my, the crew for you on the wild side again with Mud from Classic Rock 93.9. The crew getting ready to get on the wild side. A huge return of the Carnival of Sins tour gets going in July through the end of the year. And you know, that's going to be one crazy cool tour from the legendary Motley Crue. 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

0: Well, I woke up in the morning and I got myself a beer here. Bad advice from Jim in the Doors, the Roadhouse Blues. I tell you all the time, you don't want to have the beer breath at work in the morning. You know, go for the coffee breath. That's more tolerated, right? Hey, Night Ranger, they're coming up. I'll throw on Fleetwood Mac and Billy Squire's next.
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2: Classic Rock 93.9 weather. Tonight stays mostly cloudy around 60 degrees with light southerly winds and a slight chance of precipitation. Thursday brings showers and thunderstorms likely with highs in the mid-70s. Thursday night, showers and thunderstorms continue around 60 degrees. Friday turns partly sunny with a slight chance of rain showers, topping out in the upper 70s. Currently, it's cloudy and 61 degrees.
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0: Find me, Somebody to Love, Queen with Mud, U2 for U2 in that set. Now, U2 was supposed to have a brand new album out now, but they pushed it back to the end of the year. So we have to wait for another fantastic U2 album at the end of the year. But you know, it will be worth the wait for sure. Hey, Foreigner's coming up. Author on Def Lep and Rush, they're next.
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2: Classic Rock 93.9 weather. Tonight stays mostly cloudy around 60 degrees with light southerly winds and a slight chance of precipitation. Thursday brings showers and thunderstorms likely with highs in the mid-70s. Thursday night, showers and thunderstorms continue around 60 degrees. Friday turns partly sunny with a slight chance of rain showers, topping out in the upper 70s. Currently, it's cloudy and 61 degrees.
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0: Yeah, Def Leppard, you're bringing on the heartbreak with Mud. We heard from Rush in that set. What a great one. Fly By Night, Rush. They're no Fly By Night band, rocking their 50-something tour going all over the place deep into April of 2027. What a show they put on, like 30 tunes in concert. Come on, get your money's worth if you catch Rush in concert. Foreigner, they're coming up. I'll throw on Ozzy, and Billy Idol is on deck as well.
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0: Whoa, ho, ho, pretty woman. Van Halen doing the Roy Orbison classic with Mud. What a fine remake. Billy Idol in that set. And the White Wedding. Congratulations to Billy Idol in the class of 2026. In the Rock and Roll Hall of Fame, 50 years of Billy Idol greatness. Way to go, Billy. Bob Seger is coming up. I'll throw on the Thunder from Down Under in Kansas. They're next.
1: 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Back in 2002, Floyd co-founder Roger Waters put out a collection of solo stuff called Flickering Flame. 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

0: Yeah, Early Bob Seger and the Ramblin' Gamblin' Man with Mud, AC/DC in that set. Go ahead, have a drink on me. Don't mind if I do. I bet you during their Power Up tour, some people go to the concession stand and they say, you know, the guy in the band said, you know, have a drink on me. He was paying for my drinks. Yeah, come on now. Don't think that way. Hey, Tom Petty is coming up. I'll throw on Boston. And Alice in Chains, they're next.
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2: Classic Rock 93.9 weather. Tonight stays mostly cloudy around 60 degrees with light southerly winds and a slight chance of precipitation. Thursday brings showers and thunderstorms likely with highs in the mid-70s. Thursday night, showers and thunderstorms continue around 60 degrees. Friday turns partly sunny with a slight chance of rain showers, topping out in the upper 70s. Currently, it's cloudy and 61 degrees.
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0: you know what? There's something about you, Boston, with Mudd from Classic Rock 93.9. We heard from Alice in Chains in that set. And look out, the rooster is coming to get you. That rock and roll evil rooster is going to get you. Don't be afraid of the rooster. It's only like a chicken. Don't be chicken for that chicken, okay? Hey, Dansville Second Saturday happens July the 11th from 11 till 2 with many downtown festivals, family fun activities, shopping vendors, dining, and more. The theme is baseball, mom, and apple pie at a Dansville Gliders baseball game at Babcock Park. Very cool. 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

0: Yeah, red light, green light, Roxanne, the Police with Mud Collective Soul in that set. And shine, you gotta shine, shine your car, come on. Summertime fun is on, you wanna have that pretty car going down the road? Give it a shine, will ya? Hey, Floyd's coming up, they're on Green Day. And Kiss, they're on deck too.
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2: Classic Rock 93.9 weather. Thursday brings showers and thunderstorms likely, with temperatures near 74 and light southeasterly winds. Thursday night, showers and thunderstorms continue before turning mostly cloudy, with lows around 60 and light southerly winds. Friday turns partly sunny and warmer, reaching the upper 70s with light west winds. Friday night stays mostly cloudy with a chance. Currently, it's mostly cloudy and 61 degrees.
3: Wow.
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0: Eddie Money, Think I'm in Love on Classic Rock 93.9. Led Zeppelin before that, Fool in the Rain, and BTO, Taking Care of Business. Good morning, Ed, here on this Thursday. Eagles, the Black Crows, and Lynyrd Skynyrd coming up.
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2: With SRN News, I'm Jason Walker. Authorities in Venezuela say they fear the death count will just keep rising following two powerful earthquakes. At least 32 people have been killed, more than 700 injured, many others still missing. Earthquake in northern Japan causing some minor damage. No deaths reported there. And the same in Northern California, an earthquake there Wednesday. Some damage, but officials say no one was killed. Great news for the banking industry. Federal Reserve says all 32 of the nation's biggest banks have passed its annual stress test. President Trump sees America's 250th anniversary as an opportunity to get the country excited again as he addressed a rally Wednesday in the National Mall that included a number of flyovers and bands. SRN News.
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5: 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The agency will begin distributing the vouchers Wednesday, July 1st, on a first-come, first-served basis while supplies last. The agency says it has enough vouchers to support 50 households. The program is open to active duty service members, veterans, and their families, including surviving spouses in Livingston County. The vouchers can be used at participating farmers markets across New York to buy SNAP-eligible food items, including eggs, pasta, honey, maple syrup, dairy products, baked goods, bread, cereals, fruits, vegetables, meats, fish, and poultry. They also can be used for seeds or plants that produce food. The vouchers cannot be redeemed for cash or change. Eligible residents can pick up the vouchers at the Livingston County Veterans Services Agency office at 7 Murray Hill Drive in Mount Morris. Pickup hours are 9 to 11 a.m. and 1 to 3 p.m. Monday through Friday. People who cannot pick up vouchers during those hours can call the agency at 585-243-7690 to arrange other pickup times. Hornell Partners for Growth is proud to announce the return of Thursdays at the Square, a free summer concert family activity series that takes place from 5 to 9 p.m. in Union Square Park from today, June 25th through August 27th. 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Saturday's Powerball jackpot will increase to an estimated $348 million as no players matched all six numbers during Wednesday night's drawing.
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7: AP Sports, I'm Mike Hempen. BYU freshman forward A.J. DePanza was the number one overall pick in Tuesday night's first round of the NBA draft, going to Washington.
8: I definitely wanted to be a staple to be number one pick in the NBA draft and be in the same conversation with
0: LeBron James, Cooper Flagg, Allen Iverson, guys like that.
7: Utah took freshman guard Darren Peterson with the second pick. Memphis selected freshman forward Cameron Boozer at number 3. Chicago drafted freshman forward Caleb Wilson with the 4th pick. World Cup winners on Tuesday, Portugal, Croatia, and Colombia, while England and Ghana played to a scoreless tie. The NFL has announced it will not hold a supplemental draft this year. It's encouraging quarterback Brandon Sorsby to consider entering the league through the regular draft next year. The NHL is exploring expanding to Texas, focusing on Houston or Austin. I'm Mike Hempen, AP Sports.
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8: Classic Rock 93.9 weather. Thursday brings showers and thunderstorms likely, with temperatures near 74 and light southeasterly winds. Thursday night, showers and thunderstorms continue before turning mostly cloudy, with lows around 60 and light southerly winds. Friday turns partly sunny and warmer, reaching the upper 70s with light west winds. Friday night stays mostly cloudy with a chance. Currently, it's partly cloudy and 61 degrees.
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0: The Steve Miller Band with The Joker and Van Halen with Dreams on Classic Rock 93.9. Good morning, Ed here with you. And today is National Color TV Day. We were talking, a bunch of us, a couple of years back about the first time we remember seeing a color TV and where it is. And some of the guys a bit older than me had some interesting recollections. But one guy's 20-year-old son was there, and he said, "I remember the first time I saw a black and white TV." And that got a lot of laughs and made everybody feel old. On the way, we've got Motley Crue here on Classic Rock 93.9.
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0: Jefferson Starship with Jane. We heard Tom Petty, Free Fallen, and Judas Priest with Living After Midnight on Classic Rock 93.9. I'm Ed, and a reminder that there is a concert coming up at Music in the Park with the Ghost Riders. That is tomorrow night at 6:30 in the West Sparta Town Park Pavilion on Kaiserville, Byersville Road. It's a free concert, classic country music. 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The Who, Pearl Jam, Cheap Trick coming up on Classic Rock 93.9.
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1: With SRN News, I'm Rich Thomason in Washington. There were two in rapid succession, a pair of powerful earthquakes devastating parts of Venezuela, including the capital Caracas. 7.2 magnitude, followed by a 7.5, then many aftershocks. At least 32 people dead, hundreds injured. The search for victims now getting underway. President Trump says the U.S. is standing by, ready to help. And there have been earthquakes elsewhere. 5.6 magnitude, rattling Northern California, and a strong one hit off the northern coast of Japan. World Cup, it's been a real eye-opener for a lot of young Europeans visiting the U.S. for the first time. They have flooded social media, raving about how wonderful the country and its people are, so accommodating and friendly and so different from the way America is often portrayed in the media overseas. On Wall Street this morning, Dow futures 148 points higher. More details, srnnews.com.
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5: A Penyan man was arrested Wednesday morning on an active warrant and is now facing possible additional charges after authorities say a suspected narcotic was found during the arrest. Yates County deputies arrested 55-year-old Larry Enos at a residence in the village of Penyan around 11:50 a.m. Wednesday. Enos was wanted on an active Yates County Supreme Court warrant. He was taken into custody without incident and transported to the Yates County Jail to await arraignment. During the arrest, a suspected narcotic was discovered in Enos's possession. Officials say additional charges are pending the results of a laboratory analysis. Yates County sheriffs will be conducting car seat checks and providing child IDs at an upcoming Branch Fort Library Touch-A-Truck event. The event will be held at the Memorial Library in Branch Fort at 3699 State Route 54A in Branch Fort, Saturday, July 18th from 10 a.m. to 1 p.m. A teddy bear picnic is being held this Saturday, June 27th from 1 to 4 p.m. at Trailside Lodge at Letchworth State Park. The picnic features an Indian storyteller, chalk art, face painting, crafts, along with free drawing for gift certificates.
4: From the Genesee Now newsroom, I'm Ken Haight.
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8: 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I'm Frank Williams reporting for WDNY and WDXT Sports. Well, there was only two games in the New York Collegiate Baseball League yesterday as the Gliders had the day off. Watertown down Syracuse in the East 8-5, and Hornell broke open a close game late and defeated Genesee at Maple City Park by a final score of 6-2. Taking a look at the Gliders on the leaderboard as we come to about the midway point of the 2026 season, Dansville leads the Western Division with a 12-6 mark and 24 points. Hornell, with their win last night, now has 11 wins and 7 losses. They are a close second with 22 points, keeping the heat on the Gliders. Meanwhile, as far as other Gliders go on the leaderboard, according to the New York Collegiate Baseball League website. In batting, Emmett McClain in the eighth spot at 371. Waylon Cohocton graduate from Hornell with the Steamers. Marcus Brehm leads the league at 486. In the RBI category, Luca Fitton is second in the league with 17. Brady Hargraves is fourth with 15. In the home run department, Luca Fitton tied for the top spot with 5. And in the stolen base category, Emmett McClain is currently 4th with 10, and Bobby Griffin right behind him with 9. Meanwhile, on the pitching side of things, Cam Hassenfuss with 2 victories tied for 2nd, along with Zach Shook. Also, Hassenfuss is 4th in strikeouts with 19, and Josh Martin tied for the top spot with 2 saves. So certainly some elite performances thus far through the first half of the season for the Dansville Gliders. Gliders will be in action tonight as they visit the Genesee Rapids at the Houghton University Sports Complex tonight at 7 p.m. Other games today find Watertown at Rochester for a pair, and Cheryl will be at Syracuse for a 7 o'clock start. Don't forget, our next broadcast comes your way on Saturday, live from Babcock Park, where the Dansville Gliders will host the Genesee Rapids starting at 5 p.m. Hope you'll join us then. 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
11: Classic Rock 93.9 weather. Thursday brings showers and thunderstorms likely, with temperatures near 74 and light southeasterly winds. Thursday night, showers and thunderstorms continue before turning mostly cloudy, with lows around 60 and light southerly winds. Friday turns partly sunny and warmer, reaching the upper 70s with light west winds. Friday night stays mostly cloudy with a chance. Currently, it's cloudy and 61 degrees.
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0: Walk This Way, Aerosmith, and the Cars before that, just what I needed on Classic Rock 93.9. Well, today is Leon Day. That's Noel spelled backwards, and because it's that because it's exactly 6 months until Christmas. And I know there's got to be somebody out there listening who's already got their Christmas shopping done. I will finish mine in about 5 months and 3.5 weeks, I think. 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

0: Blue Collar Man from Styx on Classic Rock 93.9. Also Alice Cooper with No More, Mr. Nice Guy, and Fleetwood Mac before that. Ed here with you, bringing you more music in the morning. 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
5: 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Dial pound 250, say Mike Rowe. 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And happy birthday to us.
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1: With SRN News, I'm Rich Thomason in Washington. A desperate search for survivors underway in earthquake-shattered Venezuela. Numerous buildings in the capital, Caracas, have collapsed after two strong quakes struck one right after the other, followed by a series of powerful aftershocks. At least 164 people are dead, close to 1,000 people injured. The Caracas airport reduced to rubble by what could be the most powerful quakes to strike Venezuela in more than 100 years. President Trump offering U.S. assistance. Less powerful earthquakes have also rattled Northern California as well as parts of Japan. Happy birthday, America. On the National Mall, President Trump has kicked off a celebration of America's 250th anniversary, the president declaring that America is back. On Wall Street, the Dow futures are up 101 points. NASDAQ futures ahead 630 points. This is SRN News.
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4: 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The agency will begin distributing the vouchers Wednesday, July 1st, on a first-come, first-served basis while supplies last. The agency says it has enough vouchers to support 50 households. 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They also can be used for seeds or plants that produce food. The vouchers cannot be redeemed for cash or change. Eligible residents can pick up the vouchers at the Livingston County Veterans Services Agency office at 7 Murray Hill Drive in Mount Morris. Pickup hours are 9 to 11 a.m. and 1 to 3 p.m. Monday through Friday. People who cannot pick up vouchers during those hours can call the agency at 585-243-7690 to arrange other pickup times. Hornell Partners for Growth is proud to announce the return of Thursdays at the Square, a free summer concert family activity series that takes place from 5 to 9 p.m. in Union Square Park from today, June 25th through August 27th. 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Saturday's Powerball jackpot will increase to an estimated $348 million as no players matched all six numbers during Wednesday night's drawing.
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6: Classic Rock 93.9 weather. Thursday brings showers and thunderstorms likely, with temperatures near 74 and light southeasterly winds. Thursday night, showers and thunderstorms continue before turning mostly cloudy, with lows around 60 and light southerly winds. Friday turns partly sunny and warmer, reaching the upper 70s with light west winds. Friday night stays mostly cloudy with a chance. Currently, it's cloudy and 63 degrees.
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0: Pink Floyd on Classic Rock 93.9, Learning to Fly, and Metallica before that, Nothing Else Matters. We're coming up at the top of the hour, today's five in a row on the 9 o'clock rock block. And since they're on tour this summer with Santana, how about some Doobie Brothers to kick it off?
1: Here's what's happening in the five-county area. 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Music in the park will continue in West Sparta at the Town Park Pavilion at 8302 Kaiserville-Byersville Road, Friday, June 26th at 6:30. It's a free concert of classic country music. All are welcome to attend. A teddy bear picnic takes place Saturday, June 27th from 1 to 4 at the Trailside Lodge at Letchworth State Park, featuring an Indian storyteller, chalk art, face painting, and more. All are welcome. And Dansville's concert in Williams Park Gazebo will continue on Monday, June 29th at 7 p.m. Enjoy the New Orleans swamp music from Zydeco Vacation. The public is welcome to attend.
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0: Classic Rock 93.9, Queen We Will Rock You, We Are the Champions. We heard from AC/DC, You Shook Me All Night Long, and Santana, Oye Como Va. They're playing at Hershey Park Stadium in Hershey, PA tomorrow night. And on July 1st, which is next Wednesday, at Saratoga Performing Arts Center in Saratoga Springs, the Doobie Brothers are on that bill too. Sounds like a great night of classic rock music.
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2: Classic Rock 93.9 weather. Thursday brings showers and thunderstorms likely, with temperatures near 74 and light southeasterly winds. Thursday night, showers and thunderstorms continue before turning mostly cloudy, with lows around 60 and light southerly winds. Friday turns partly sunny and warmer, reaching the upper 70s with light west winds. Friday night stays mostly cloudy with a chance. Currently, it's light rain and 63 degrees.
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0: Tom Petty and the Heartbreakers with Refugee from my favorite Tom Petty album, one of my favorites of any era, Damn the Torpedoes, and the Steve Miller Band with Jet Airliner. I'm Ed, time for me to make way for Kara. Paul Schaefer asks today's day in rock, and I'll see you back here tomorrow.
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5: It's June 25th, and today in 1967, the Beatles are number one with Paperback Writer. Paul McCartney wrote the song to appease his Auntie Lil. Paul said, quote, "Years ago, my Auntie Lil said to me, why can't you ever write about a horse or the summit conference or something? So I thought, all right, Auntie Lil, I'll show you. Paul, you know, Paperback Writer is good and everything, but I'm still waiting to hear She's Got a Ticket to Summit Conference." And today in 1984, Paddy Scialfa joins the E Street Band 4 days before the Born in the USA tour. Until then, Paddy had been singing with bar bands, but the tour gives her massive exposure. After a stop in New Jersey, Paddy meets Tom Cruise. They have instant chemistry and start dating. Well, now you see, that's just wrong. More facts and trivia await you at paulschaefersdayinrock.com.
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0: I liked hearing that song live when April Wine opened up for Triumph. This was a great year of shows. I say was. It's only June. We're not even halfway through. Well, I guess we are halfway through. But 2026, great year of concerts with Rush coming. And Eddie Money is coming next.
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0: A little hair of the dog. I mean, I'd be happy with coffee. I've got neither right now. I'm Kara, Kenny Wayne Shepherd on guitar. 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
2: Classic Rock 93.9 weather. Thursday brings showers and thunderstorms likely, with temperatures near 74 and light southeasterly winds. Thursday night, showers and thunderstorms continue before turning mostly cloudy, with lows around 60 and light southerly winds. Friday turns partly sunny and warmer, reaching the upper 70s with light west winds. Friday night stays mostly cloudy with a chance. Currently, it's cloudy and 63 degrees.
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0: Classic Rock 93.9. Coming up on Saturday, August 8th, there's a big dedication ceremony for the huge mural on the north-facing wall of Sunrise Restaurant. Have you seen it? Granola afterwards as well.
1: Hey, Professor Rock Atterbeater here with today's Classic Rock U Crash Course. Shooting Star wasn't released as a single by Bad Company. It was a deep album cut from the Straight Shooter LP that has become a classic rock mainstay. Lead singer and songwriter Paul Rodgers didn't base the Johnny character from Shooting Star on a single person, though. Said the song acts as both an homage and a cautionary tale drawing from a generation of rock icons who died too soon. Talking Janis Joplin, Jim Morrison, and Jimi Hendrix, all lost to overdoses. Paul also drew on the struggles of his former Free bandmates. Guitarist Paul Kossoff, who battled severe addiction. Paul disclosed that it was heavily shaped by the life of Elvis Presley. In the 70s, Presley's manager, Colonel Tom Parker, gave Paul an autograph and a cryptic message from the King. Take time to live. Elvis's death soon after that, though, left a lasting imprint on Paul Rodgers, reinforcing his reflections on the deadly pressures of the music world. Well, that's today's Crash Course. We'll see you this weekend on Classic Rock U.
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0: I love that song. If you're a parent, you get it. Pride and Joy, Stevie Ray Vaughan. 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
2: Classic Rock 93.9 weather. Today brings showers and thunderstorms likely, near 72 degrees with light southerly winds. Tonight, showers and thunderstorms continue before turning mostly cloudy, with temperatures around 60 degrees. Friday turns partly sunny and warmer, reaching the upper 70s with light west winds. Friday night stays mostly cloudy with a chance of rain showers. Currently, it's cloudy and 63 degrees.
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1: With SRN News, I'm Rich Thomason in Washington. Desperate search for survivors goes on in earthquake-shattered Venezuela. Many buildings in the capital, Caracas, have collapsed after two powerful quakes struck, one right after the other, followed by a series of aftershocks. Those who could fled into the streets.
2: All the walls were cracked. We managed to open the door, but there was a cloud of smoke, so we couldn't see much. When we went downstairs, it was like a scene from a horror movie. I only saw the building superintendent with a baby and one family from that building get out.
1: A survivor heard through a BBC translator, at least 164 people were killed. The Supreme Court has struck down a Hawaii law, requires permission to carry guns in stores and hotels. On Wall Street, the Dow is up 787 points, the Nasdaq trading 1 point lower. This is SRN News.
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1: Classic Rock 93.9 weather. Today brings showers and thunderstorms likely, near 72 degrees with light southerly winds. Tonight, showers and thunderstorms continue before turning mostly cloudy, with temperatures around 60 degrees. Friday turns partly sunny and warmer, reaching the upper 70s with light west winds. Friday night stays mostly cloudy with a chance of rain showers. Currently, it's cloudy and 63 degrees.
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0: There's The Clash. I'm Kara. Admittedly, a little distracted. You know, it's Prime Day on Amazon. Whenever there's a deal. Oh, look, a squirrel.
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0: 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I'm Kara, Nirvana coming.
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2: Classic Rock 93.9 weather. Today brings showers and thunderstorms likely, near 72 degrees with light southerly winds. Tonight, showers and thunderstorms continue before turning mostly cloudy, with temperatures around 60 degrees. Friday turns partly sunny and warmer, reaching the upper 70s with light west winds. Friday night stays mostly cloudy with a chance of rain showers. Currently, it's cloudy and 63 degrees.
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4: 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I'm Frank Williams reporting for WDNY and WDXT Sports. Well, there was only two games in the New York Collegiate Baseball League yesterday as the Gliders had the day off. Watertown down Syracuse in the East 8-5, and Hornell broke open a close game late and defeated Genesee at Maple City Park by a final score of 6-2. Taking a look at the Gliders on the leaderboard as we come to about the midway point of the 2026 season, Dansville leads the Western Division with a 12-6 mark and 24 points. Hornell, with their win last night, now has 11 wins and 7 losses. They are a close second with 22 points, keeping the heat on the Gliders. Meanwhile, as far as other Gliders go on the leaderboard, according to the New York Collegiate Baseball League website, in batting, Emmett McClain in the eighth spot at 371. Waylon Cohocton, graduate from Hornell with the Steamers. Marcus Brehm leads the league at 486. In the RBI category, Luca Fenton is second in the league with 17. Brady Hargraves is fourth with 15. In the home run department, Luca Fenton tied for the top spot with 5. And in the stolen base category, Emmett McClain is currently 4th with 10, and Bobby Griffin right behind him with 9. Meanwhile, on the pitching side of things, Cam Hassenfuss with 2 victories tied for 2nd, along with Zach Shook. Also, Hassenfuss is 4th in strikeouts with 19, and Josh Martin tied for the top spot with 2 saves. So certainly some elite performances thus far through the first half of the season for the Dansville Gliders. Gliders will be in action tonight as they visit the Genesee Rapids at the Houghton University Sports Complex tonight at 7 p.m. Other games today find Watertown at Rochester for a pair, and Cheryl will be at Syracuse for a 7 o'clock start. Don't forget, our next broadcast comes your way on Saturday, live from Babcock Park, where the Dansville Gliders will host the Genesee Rapids starting at 5 p.m. Hope you'll join us then. 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

0: 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Kara here. 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
2: 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It's a free concert of classic country music. All are welcome to attend. A teddy bear picnic takes place Saturday, June 27th from 1 to 4 at the Trailside Lodge at Letchworth State Park, featuring an Indian storyteller, chalk art, face painting, and more. All are welcome. And Dansville's concert at Williams Park Gazebo will continue on Monday, June 29th at 7 p.m. Enjoy the New Orleans swamp music from Zydeco Vacation. The public is welcome to attend.
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0: 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Are you at the office? I just know you're rocking. And that's key. Kara here to help with the rocking. I've got Bad Company next.
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2: Classic Rock, 93.9 weather. Today brings showers and thunderstorms likely, near 72 degrees with light southerly winds. Tonight, showers and thunderstorms continue before turning mostly cloudy, with temperatures around 60 degrees. Friday turns partly sunny and warmer, reaching the upper 70s with light west winds. Friday night stays mostly cloudy with a chance of rain showers. Currently, it's rain and fog mist and 63 degrees.
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0: Billy Squire right there on Classic Rock 93.9. 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

0: Strumming away with Dire Straits right there. Also, Foghat in Boston. I'm Kara. Are you excited about Taylor Swift's wedding? 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All right. 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

0: There's the Stones right there. They just keep on going and going, don't they? You can say the same for AC/DC, and they are rocking next. 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
2: Classic Rock, 93.9 weather. Today brings showers and thunderstorms likely, near 72 degrees with light southerly winds. Tonight, showers and thunderstorms continue before turning mostly cloudy, with temperatures around 60 degrees. Friday turns partly sunny and warmer, reaching the upper 70s with light west winds. Friday night stays mostly cloudy with a chance of rain showers. Currently, it's light rain and 64 degrees.
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0: What's your favorite Rush album, huh? The Trees is on Hemispheres, 1978. Soundgarden next begins a long set. Enjoy.
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2: 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Music in the park will continue in West Sparta at the Town Park Pavilion at 8302 Kaiserville Byersville Road, Friday, June 26th at 6:30. It's a free concert of classic country music. All are welcome to attend. A teddy bear picnic takes place Saturday, June 27th from 1 to 4 at the Trailside Lodge at Letchworth State Park, featuring an Indian storyteller, chalk art, face painting, and more. All are welcome. And Dansville's concert in Williams Park Gazebo will continue on Monday, June 29th at 7 p.m. Enjoy the New Orleans swamp music from Zydeco Vacation. The public is welcome to attend.
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0: Tom Cochran with Red Rider. There's some grade A Canadian rock for you. You're listening to The Greg Stone Show. We'll take a look at rock and roll history for the 25th of June. That's about 10 minutes away here.
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0: Don Henley helping out the Greg Stone Show as we take a quick look at rock and roll history. Today being the 25th of June, went down on this day in 67, an estimated 400 to 700 million people around the world watched the Beatles perform on Our World, the first live international satellite TV production. The Fab Four were backed by Mick Jagger, Keith Richards, Clapton, Graham Nash, Keith Moon, and others during the broadcast. And in 69, guitarist Mick Taylor made his performance debut with the Rolling Stones in Rome. And it was on this day in 88 that Van Halen started a four-week run at number one on the album charts with OU812. That same year, original Red Hot Chili Peppers guitarist Hillel Slovak dies from a heroin overdose. And in 94, Stone Temple Pilots started a three-week run at number one on the album charts with their album Purple. In 95, Pearl Jam canceled their current tour, citing an ongoing war with Ticketmaster as the reason. And sadly, in 09, the King of Pop, Michael Jackson, died of a heart attack that was brought on by propofol. So sad. It's Greg Stone. That's a quick look at it. We do have birthdays. Mike Kroger of Nickelback, born on this day in 72. If it's yours, that's who you shared with. And that's a quick look at it, folks. Your Rock and Roll Almanac for the 25th of June.
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2: Classic Rock, 93.9 weather. Today brings showers and thunderstorms likely, near 72 degrees with light southerly winds. Tonight, showers and thunderstorms continue before turning mostly cloudy, with temperatures around 60 degrees. Friday turns partly sunny and warmer, reaching the upper 70s with light west winds. Friday night stays mostly cloudy with a chance of rain showers. Currently, it's cloudy and 64 degrees.
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0: 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The Wayland Historical Society is hosting a 250th celebration in honor of our nation. Saturday, the 4th of July, it starts with a parade. That's at 9:30. It'll march down Main Street to the Historical Society, where they will be a reading of the Declaration of Independence, food, games, tours, plus some music. Sounds like something to do this 4th of July. I hope to see you down Main Street with your friends here at Classic Rock 93.9.
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0: Look for Faith No More out on the road next year. That's right. They have reunited to celebrate, I think, what would be their 40th anniversary. Something like that. It's Greg Stone. It's Janis Joplin this afternoon.
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0: brain damage, and eclipse. It's Greg Stone, and sometimes I feel like I've got that going on. Hey, we've got your daily haircut coming up. Another video that was directed by Michael Bay. Before Michael Bay broke as an action director, he was doing videos. And we've got one of those big song. I think we go back to 1990 for this track here in just a few moments. It's the Daily Haircut on the way.
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0: would make it to number 27 on the Billboard Hot 100 back in 1990. Their Slaughter off the album Stick It To Ya. And Up All Night, The Daily Haircut got a suggestion. You can always drop that on my Stony Boy Radio Facebook page, and we'll come back with Cheap Trick and Nirvana.
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2: Classic Rock 93.9 weather. Tonight starts with showers and thunderstorms, then turns mostly cloudy around 60 degrees with light southeasterly winds. Friday stays partly sunny and warmer, reaching the upper 70s with light southwesterly winds and only a slight chance of precipitation. Friday night turns mostly cloudy with a chance of rain showers near 60. Saturday brings currently it's cloudy and 64 degrees.
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1: English, do you speak it?
0: Today's word is...
2: jaundiced.
0: Jaundiced. It's an adjective. Jaundiced. I know what jaundice is, but this is jaundiced. J-A-U-N-D-I-C-E-D. What does that freaking mean? 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
1: That's a cold shot, baby. Stevie Ray on the Greg Stone Show with Dan Mintz. 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
2: Our daughter only eats pasta with butter and peanut butter sandwiches without the crust, no matter how much she begs us to give her other kinds of food. 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But when you grow up, you're like, please be a monster, not my water heater. I went to the dentist. He said I didn't have any bloody gums, which at first I thought was a good thing, but then I remembered that he's British. Very expensive.
1: That is Dan Mintz. You know him as Tina from Bob's Burgers. That is your shot of funny this afternoon. Give me a few moments and we'll come back. I got Def Leppard and a deep track from Foreigner for you next.
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5: Classic Rock 93.9 weather. Tonight starts with showers and thunderstorms, then turns mostly cloudy around 60 degrees with light southeasterly winds. Friday stays partly sunny and warmer, reaching the upper 70s with light southwesterly winds and only a slight chance of precipitation. Friday night turns mostly cloudy with a chance of rain showers near 60. Saturday brings Currently, it's mostly cloudy and 66 degrees.
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0: Gotta be the world's greatest booby bar song. Stick around, we'll play the game, Stone Cold Fact, or a bunch of Stony Baloney coming up. Plus, we'll hear music from Boston and Soundgarden. 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
1: 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Music in the park will continue in West Sparta at the Town Park Pavilion at 8302 Kaiserville-Byersville Road, Friday, June 26th at 6:30. It's a free concert of classic country music. All are welcome to attend. A teddy bear picnic takes place Saturday, June 27th from 1 to 4 at the Trailside Lodge at Letchworth State Park, featuring an Indian storyteller, chalk art, face painting, and more. All are welcome. And Dansville's concert at Williams Park Gazebo will continue on Monday, June 29th at 7 p.m. Enjoy the New Orleans swamp music from Zydeco Vacation. The public is welcome to attend.
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0: stronger than dirt. That's what Jimbo says there at the end of Touch Me. A nod to the old Ajax commercials. There's The Doors. It's Greg Stone. As we wrap up Stone Cold Factor, A Bunch of Stony Baloney, that Elvis's best-selling album ever was a Christmas album. That is a Stone Cold fact. Pretty easy one today. It's not just Elvis's best-selling album, Elvis's Christmas album. It's also the best-selling Christmas album of all time. They've sold over 10 million copies. Something to do this holiday season. It's Greg Stone. We'll get back to it here in just a few moments with the Scorpions.
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2: Classic Rock 93.9 weather. Tonight starts with showers and thunderstorms, then turns mostly cloudy around 60 degrees with light southeasterly winds. Friday stays partly sunny and warmer, reaching the upper 70s with light southwesterly winds and only a slight chance of precipitation. Friday night turns mostly cloudy with a chance of rain showers near 60. Saturday brings currently it's mostly cloudy and 68 degrees.
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0: Doesn't matter how many times I hear that David Gilmour solo on that track. It's just amazing every time. Hey, let's go to Florida and meet these people in the neighborhood.
1: Oh, who are the people in your neighborhood? The people that you meet each day.
0: This is ridiculous. A 40-year-old man from Florida named Cedric arrested last week on 13 felony charges, mostly drug offenses, after a big police investigation. Cops used an undercover informant to buy cocaine from Cedric on three different occasions in the past couple of months. Then the cops sent a SWAT team to Cedric's home, and when he was served a search warrant, he confirmed he was a successful dealer who sells drugs to various people throughout the city. The cops searched the place and found about $2,500 in cash, along with some cocaine, heroin, marijuana, amphetamines, a firearm, some ammunition. Cedric's girlfriend was also there, but she claimed she had no idea he was a drug dealer. Yeah. Yeah. Matter of fact, I am. I'm very proud of that position that I hold here with the city. I am Florida's favorite drug dealer. It's Greg Stone, right? The nice, honest guy just trying to make a buck. Times are tough. I don't know. Things aren't very affordable. But drugs still are, right? You're listening to The Greg Stone Show. We'll get back to the rock here in just a few.
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3: Classic Rock 93.9 weather. Tonight starts with showers and thunderstorms, then turns mostly cloudy around 60 degrees with light southeasterly winds. Friday stays partly sunny and warmer, reaching the upper 70s with light southwesterly winds and only a slight chance of precipitation. Friday night turns mostly cloudy with a chance of rain showers near 60. Saturday brings currently, it's partly cloudy and 70 degrees.
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